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5: Here's Gananoque and the Thousand Islands 3-day forecast from the MyFM Weather Center. Showers beginning this evening with risk of a thunderstorm overnight down to a low of 18. Tomorrow cloudy with a chance of showers and risk of a thunderstorm, a high of 23. Chance of showers on Wednesday at a high of 26. I'm Emily Chapwood with Gananoque and the Thousand Islands Breaking and Local News. 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
4: Here's Gananoque and the Thousand Islands 3-day forecast from the MyFM Weather Center. Showers beginning this evening with risk of a thunderstorm overnight down to a low of 18. Tomorrow cloudy with a chance of showers and a risk of a thunderstorm, a high of 23. Chance of showers on Wednesday at a high of 26. I'm Emily Chapwood with Gananoque and the Thousand Islands Breaking and Local News. 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
1: weather. Here's Gananoque and the Thousand Islands 3-day forecast from the My FM Weather Center. Cloudy with a 40% chance of showers today and risk of a thunderstorm, up to a high of 23, humidex near 31. Cloudy with a chance of showers tonight, down to a low of 26. And tomorrow, chance of showers and a high of 23. 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
1: Here's Gananoque, the Thousand Islands 3-day forecast from the MyFM Weather Center. Cloudy with a 40% chance of showers today and risk of a thunderstorm, up to a high of 23, humidex near 31. Cloudy with a chance of showers tonight, down to a low of 26. And tomorrow, chance of showers and a high of 23. 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
1: Here's Gananoque and the Thousand Islands 3-day forecast from the MyFM Weather Center. Cloudy with a 40% chance of showers today and risk of a thunderstorm, up to a high of 23, humidex near 31. Cloudy with a chance of showers tonight, down to a low of 26. And tomorrow, chance of showers and a high of 23. 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
1: Here's Gananoque and the Thousand Islands 3-day forecast from the MyFM Weather Center. Cloudy with a 40% chance of showers today and risk of a thunderstorm, up to a high of 23, humidex near 31. Cloudy with a chance of showers tonight, down to a low of 26. And tomorrow, chance of showers and a high of 23. 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
1: weather. Here's Gananoque and the Thousand Islands 3-day forecast from the My FM Weather Center. Cloudy with a 40% chance of showers today and the risk of a thunderstorm, up to a high of 23, humidex near 31. Cloudy with a chance of showers tonight, down to a low of 26. And tomorrow, chance of showers and a high of 23. I'm Emily Chatwood with Gananoque and the Thousand Islands Breaking and Local News. 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
1: Good morning. I'm Tim Baltz. Showers continuing until noon with 15 to 25 millimeters of rainfall expected. We'll see a possible thunderstorm with a high 23, and with humidity it will feel like 31. Here's what's happening in Gananoque and the Thousand Islands. The Howe Island County Ferry will be out of service today for scheduled maintenance. The ferry will be unavailable from 9:30 a.m. until 1 p.m. Travelers should plan accordingly and expect service to resume afterwards. Food lovers can enjoy a tasty day in Gananoque at the Taste the Thousand Islands Food Festival Saturday, September the 12th. The event runs from 10 a.m. until 4 p.m. at Town Hall Park on King Street East. Visitors can sample local flavors, sweet treats, and savory bites while discovering new favorites. The 6th Annual Front of Young Paddle Poker Run takes place September the 12th at Browns Bay Beach along the Thousand Islands Parkway. Leslie McPherson explains how this works.
2: Essentially, paddlers sign up and paddle on the St. Lawrence River. They pick up a playing card at different docks along the paddle route, and they bring their cards back to present what we hope is the best poker hand.
1: Registration is required online, and there are great prizes up for grabs as well. Non-paddlers are welcome to attend between 8 a.m. and noon to cheer on participants. RTO 9 and Jennifer Baker Consulting are hosting an online webinar September 22nd on AODA website compliance. The session runs from 10 until 11 a.m. and will cover accessibility requirements, common website issues, and helpful tools. Participants will leave with practical steps to improve accessibility for all visitors. After 9 this morning, get the full local news rundown sent straight to your email. 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In sports, the Blue Jays are in Cleveland tonight at 7 p.m. The Jays are a game and a half back of Cleveland for the final wild card spot in the American League. And at FIBA World Cup qualifying, it was Canada over Argentina, 97-92. I'm Tim Baltz with the news that keeps you connected to where you live. 401 traffic and weather together next on Gananoque in the Thousand Islands, 99.9 by FM.
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5: Well, good morning. Here with the first check on your drive. I just did a first run through the traffic cameras and not seeing any live lane issues right now. If you're traveling the 401 between Kingston and Cornwall, and no issues northbound or southbound on the 416. You will find some fog patches, though, that could be quite thick, reducing visibility. Keep that in mind. Also, wet roads causing a lot of spray from other vehicles. Make sure you have your windshield washer fluid filled up. Your forecast for today, we are looking at showers tapering off around lunchtime with the risk of thunderstorms this morning. High today reaching 23 is going to feel like 31. Slight chance of a shower and a thunderstorm this evening, then cloudy overnight. Low drops down to 16. Tomorrow is going to be another cloudy day with more showers and thunderstorms definitely possible. High at 25, feeling like 33. 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
1: Good morning. I'm Tim Baltz. Time for What's Good in Gananoque and the Thousand Islands, where we catch up with local newsmakers and people doing interesting things in the community.
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6: With this check on your drive, it does continue to be problem-free this morning. Just wet conditions dealing with on both the 401 eastbound and westbound between Kingston and Cornwall, but no live lane issues in either direction. And again, wet on the 416, no live lane issues northbound or southbound. You are going to find fog patches out there as well, so just keep that one in mind as you are heading out. Your forecast for today, showers should taper off around noon, then cloud cover. There is a risk of a thunderstorm this morning. High of 23 today is going to feel like 31. Mainly cloudy tonight. There's a chance of a lingering shower or thunderstorm this evening. Low dropping down to 16. Tomorrow, another cloudy day. Good chance of more showers and thunderstorms with a high of 25 feeling like 33. 401 traffic and weather together powered by Best of Kingston and Area. 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See the complete list at bestofkingstonarea.com. Your next update is coming up in minutes.

0: with Jamie and Lorena, 99.9 MyFM. Here's what's happening in Gananoque and the Thousand Islands.
1: Good morning. I'm Tim Baltz. Here's what's coming up over the next 48 hours. It's everything you need to know.
2: This morning, you can enjoy story time at the Sealy's Bay Public Library branch beginning at 10 a.m. The Gananoque Legion will be hosting Bridge this afternoon at 1 for all skill levels. This morning, Breeze Craft Club is set to take place for all ages at Town Hall Park in Gananoque. Just look for the big tent in the park. Gananoque Horticultural Society will hold a month-long event celebrating colorful annuals in bloom today at the Gananoque Horticultural Society Park. Tomorrow afternoon, the Gananoque Legion will be hosting games of cribbage starting at 1 p.m. All skill levels are welcome to attend and learn the game. You can submit and read more local events at gananoquenow.ca. 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
5: Well, it continues to be a problem-free commute this morning. If you're traveling the 401 between Kingston and Cornwall, you're not going to find any live lane issues eastbound or westbound. Not going to find any live lane issues northbound or southbound on the 416. You will find some foggy spots, and you will find wet road conditions, so lots of spray coming out from other vehicles. Keep in mind, you may want to make sure your windshield washer fluid is topped up this morning. Your forecast for today, showers should taper off around lunchtime. Still the risk of a thunderstorm as well. Cloud cover for the afternoon with a high of 23, feeling like 31. Slight chance of a shower or thunderstorm this evening, then mainly cloudy overnight with a low down to 16. Tomorrow's going to be another cloudy day with a good chance of showers and thunderstorms. High of 25, feeling like 33. 401 traffic and weather together, powered by Best of Kingston and Area. 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
1: Good morning. I'm Tim Baltz. Showers continuing until noon with 15 to 25 millimeters of rainfall expected and a possible thunderstorm as well. We'll see a high 23, and with humidity, it will feel like 31. Here's what's happening in Gananoque and the Thousand Islands. Ferry service to Howe Island will be temporarily unavailable today. The Howe Island County Ferry will be out of service from 9:30 a.m. until 1 p.m. for scheduled maintenance. Residents and visitors are asked to plan their travel accordingly. Registration for fall 2026 programs offered by the Gananoque Seniors Association take place today from 10 a.m. until 2 p.m. at St. Andrew's Church Hall. Membership is required to participate and costs $35 a year. Information on instructors, classes, and special events is available through the association's Facebook page or by contacting the group directly. The United Counties of Leeds and Grenville will receive $11.1 million in provincial funding for land ambulance service this year, a 5% increase. An additional $195,000 will support the dedicated offload nurses program, helping hospitals transfer ambulance patients more quickly. And the Liberals have swept three federal by-elections in Ontario, Quebec, and B.C., flipping the Quebec riding from Conservative and keeping the other two in Liberal hands. The wins mean the Liberals are ensured to keep their majority government as six other by-elections are expected in the coming months. The races were a crucial test for the Carney government in the midst of the trade war with the United States. After 9 this morning, get the full local news rundown sent straight to your email. Sign up again at aquanow.ca. In sports, the Blue Jays are in Cleveland tonight at 7 p.m. The Jays are a game and a half back of Cleveland for the final wild card spot in the American League. And in FIBA World Cup qualifying, Canada beat Argentina 97-92. I'm Tim Baltz with the news that keeps you connected to where you live. 401 traffic and weather together next on Gananoque in the Thousand Islands 99.9 MyFM.
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5: Well, with this check on your drive, still not seeing any live lane issues. If you're traveling the 401 eastbound or westbound between Kingston and Cornwall, finding nothing to hold you up there. No issues northbound or southbound on the 416. You will find both highways wet, so lots of spray coming up from other vehicles. Good idea to probably keep a full windshield washer tank today. Your forecast for today could still see some more showers and thunderstorms before things taper off later this morning. Then just cloud cover. High of 23 is going to feel like 31. Chance of a shower or thunderstorm this evening, then cloudy overnight with a low down to 16. We're looking at cloud cover tomorrow. Again, a good chance of showers and thunderstorms with a high of 25, feeling like 33. 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Your next update is coming up in minutes.

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1: Good morning. I'm Tim Baltz. Time for What's Good in Gananoque and the Thousand Islands, where we catch up with local newsmakers and people doing interesting things in the community.
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6: With this check on your drive, the rain isn't causing any live lane issues eastbound or westbound on the 401 between Kingston and Cornwall. No issues right now on the 416, both northbound and southbound, but again, it is wet. Good idea to keep your windshield washer fluid tank full. Your forecast for today, we are looking at showers tapering off later on this morning. Still the risk of a thunderstorm with a high of 23, feeling like 31. Cloudy tonight, there is a slight chance of a shower early this evening, maybe a thunderstorm with a low overnight down to 16. And tomorrow is going to be another cloudy day. Good chance of showers and thunderstorms. High at 25, feeling like 33. 401 traffic and weather together, powered by Best of Kingston and Area. 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See the complete list at bestofkingstonarea.com. 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

0: Jamie and Lorena, 99.9 MyFM. Here's what's happening in Gananoque and the Thousand Islands.
1: Good morning. I'm Tim Balz. Here's what's coming up over the next 48 hours. It's everything you need to know.
2: This morning, you can enjoy story time at the Sealy's Bay Public Library branch beginning at 10 a.m. The Gananoque Legion will be hosting Bridge this afternoon at 1 for all skill levels. This morning, Breeze Craft Club is set to take place for all ages at Town Hall Park in Gananoque. Just look for the big tent in the park. Gananoque Horticultural Society will hold a month-long event celebrating colorful annuals in bloom today at the Gananoque Horticultural Society Park. 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You can submit and read more local events at gananoquenow.ca. 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
5: Well, despite the rain, it continues to be a problem-free commute this morning with no live lane issues on the traffic cameras eastbound or westbound on the 401 between Kingston and Cornwall. Not seeing any issues either northbound or southbound on the 416. Your forecast for today, still the risk of a thunderstorm this morning. Showers should taper off later this morning or early afternoon. High at 23, feeling like 31. Slight chance of a shower or thunderstorm this evening, then cloudy overnight, low down to 16. Tomorrow's going to be yet another cloudy day, good chance of showers and thunderstorms with a high of 25, feeling like 33. 401 traffic and weather together, powered by Best of Kingston and Area. 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Your next update is coming up in minutes.

0: 99.9 Gananoque is my FM in the morning. We look ahead to September 20th. Now that we're here, September 1st, and the Gananoque Terry Fox run at Town Hall on King Street East. In the morning hours of that Sunday, 9 a.m. with registration, 10 a.m., the 3-kilometer loop. It's kind of one of those, if you do 1 kilometer, half the kilometer, really doesn't matter. Or how you do it doesn't really matter. Run, walk, wheel, bike, rollerblade, just however. It's one of those things. Everybody and their dog, literally, are invited to this one. It's in memory of Terry Fox and all the incredible cancer research and work that's being done through the Terry Fox Foundation. It continues the fight each and every year, continuing his marathon of hope. The fundraising's begun. Love to see this already, but get yourself signed up. Go to terryfox.org and navigate through to the Gananoque page. Sign up. Do some fundraising September 20th at Gann's Town Hall.
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0: A belated birthday from yesterday, Michelle Rathwell. Hope you had a fantastic day, Michelle. That was sent in from all your friends.
2: Happy 46th birthday to Roger from Melanie, Hudson, Ava, and Arlo. We love you so much.
0: And I'd like to wish my mom, Colleen Morphy, a very happy 70th birthday is this message. You do so much for everyone, so today is a day to celebrate you. Thanks for being there for me, Mom. I love you so much. That's Colleen Morphy. Happy birthday again.
2: Happy 56th birthday to Rhonda Foster. Enjoy your day. Lots of love from Mom, Dad, Jen, David, Brandon, and Edwin.
0: For those expecting a 4-digit code at 8 o'clock, we had a lot of texts yesterday, Lorena. We are done with free gas or free groceries. Tammy, congratulations again. She was drawn yesterday. Picked groceries, by the way. But as soon as we don't have those codes, we get text galore. Where's the code? We're creatures of habit. We get it. But we do ask, hang tight, because over the next few weeks, we'll be announcing our next chance to listen, play, and win here on MyFM in the morning. We'll have a lot of fun with this one coming up.
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1: Good morning. I'm Tim Baltz. Showers continuing until noon with 15 to 25 millimeters of rainfall expected. We'll see a possible thunderstorm with a high 23, and with humidity it will feel like 31. Here's what's happening in Gananoque and the Thousand Islands. The Howe Island County Ferry will be out of service today for scheduled maintenance. The ferry will be unavailable from 9:30 a.m. until 1 p.m. Travelers should plan accordingly and expect service to resume afterwards. Food lovers can enjoy a tasty day in Gananoque at the Taste the Thousand Islands Food Festival Saturday, September the 12th. The event runs from 10 a.m. until 4 p.m. at Town Hall Park on King Street East. Visitors can sample local flavors, sweet treats, and savory bites while discovering new favorites. The 6th Annual Front of Young Paddle Poker Run takes place September the 12th at Browns Bay Beach along the Thousand Islands Parkway. Leslie McPherson explains how this works.
2: Essentially, paddlers sign up and paddle on the St. Lawrence River. They pick up a playing card at different docks along the paddle route, and they bring their cards back to present what we hope is the best poker hand.
1: Registration is required online, and there are great prizes up for grabs as well. Non-paddlers are welcome to attend between 8 a.m. and noon to cheer on participants. RTO 9 and Jennifer Baker Consulting are hosting an online webinar September 22nd on AODA website compliance. 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After 9 this morning, get the full local news rundown sent straight to your email. 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In sports, the Blue Jays are in Cleveland tonight at 7 p.m. The Jays are a game and a half back of Cleveland for the final wild card spot in the American League. And at FIBA World Cup qualifying, it was Canada over Argentina, 97-92. I'm Tim Baltz with the news that keeps you connected to where you live. 401 traffic and weather together next on Gananoque in the Thousand Islands, 99.9 by FM.
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8: Well, it continues to be a wet one out there this morning, but the rain not causing any live lane issues if you are traveling the 401. whether it's eastbound or westbound between Kingston and Cornwall. You're not going to find any live lane issues or slowdowns. No issues northbound or southbound if you are traveling the 416. Your forecast for today, showers in the area will taper off as the morning goes along. Still the risk of a thunderstorm. High at 23 is going to feel like 31. Slight chance of a shower this evening, maybe a thunderstorm, then cloudy overnight. Low dropping down to 16. Tomorrow is going to be another cloudy day with a good chance of showers and maybe thunderstorms with a high at 25, feeling like 33. 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Your next update is coming up in minutes.

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1: Good morning. I'm Tim Baltz. Time for What's Good in Gananoque and the Thousand Islands, where we catch up with local newsmakers and people doing interesting things in the community.
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7: Well, with this check on your drive, rain still not causing any issues on the 401 eastbound or westbound between Kingston and Cornwall. You'll find no issues in either direction. No issues northbound or southbound right now on the 416. Your forecast for today, we do still have the possibility of showers this morning, maybe a thunderstorm before all that tapers off late morning into the afternoon. High at 23 is going to feel like 31. Slight chance of a shower this evening, maybe a thunderstorm, then just mainly cloudy overnight. Low down to 60. And tomorrow looks like it's going to be another cloudy day with a good chance of showers and thunderstorms. High at 25, feeling like 33. 401 traffic and weather together, powered by Best of Kingston and Area. 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

0: Here's what's happening in Gananoque and the Thousand Islands.
1: Good morning. I'm Tim Baltz. Here's what's coming up over the next 48 hours. It's everything you need to know.
2: This morning, you can enjoy story time at the Sealy's Bay Public Library branch beginning at 10 a.m. The Gananoque Legion will be hosting Bridge this afternoon at 1 for all skill levels. This morning, Breeze Craft Club is set to take place for all ages at Town Hall Park in Gananoque. Just look for the big tent in the park. Gananoque Horticultural Society will hold a month-long event celebrating colorful annuals in bloom today at the Gananoque Horticultural Society Park. 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You can submit and read more local events at gananoquenow.ca. 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
7: Well, with this final check on your drive, it does continue to be a problem-free commute this morning despite the wet weather. Not seeing any live lane issues on the eastbound 401 or westbound between Kingston and Cornwall. Not seeing any live lane issues northbound or southbound on the 416. Your forecast for today, any showers in the area should start to taper off later this morning, maybe into early this afternoon with a high of 23, feeling like 31. Slight chance of a shower this evening, maybe a thunderstorm, and then just cloud cover overnight. Low dropping down to 16. Another cloudy day tomorrow with a good chance of showers and thunderstorms. High at 25, feeling like 33. 401 traffic and weather together, powered by Best of Kingston and Area. 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See the complete list at bestofkingstonarea.com. Stay on time and up to date with 401 traffic and weather together this afternoon starting at 4.

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1: Good morning. I'm Tim Baltz. Showers continuing until noon with 15 to 25 millimeters of rainfall expected and a possible thunderstorm as well. We'll see a high 23, and with humidity, it will feel like 31. Here's what's happening in Gananoque and the Thousand Islands. Ferry service to Howe Island will be temporarily unavailable today. The Howe Island County Ferry will be out of service from 9:30 a.m. until 1 p.m. for scheduled maintenance. Residents and visitors are asked to plan their travel accordingly. Registration for Fall 2026 programs offered by the Gananoque Seniors Association take place today from 10 a.m. until 2 p.m. at St. Andrew's Church Hall. Membership is required to participate and costs $35 a year. Information on instructors, classes, and special events is available through the association's Facebook page or by contacting the group directly. The United Counties of Leeds and Grenville will receive $11.1 million in provincial funding for land ambulance service this year, a 5% increase. An additional $195,000 will support the dedicated offload nurses program, helping hospitals transfer ambulance patients more quickly. And the Liberals have swept three federal by-elections in Ontario, Quebec, and B.C., flipping the Quebec riding from Conservative and keeping the other two in Liberal hands. The wins mean the Liberals are ensured to keep their majority government, as six other by-elections are expected in the coming months. The races were a crucial test for the Carney government in the midst of the trade war with the United States. After 9 this morning, get the full local news rundown sent straight to your email. Sign up again at aquanow.ca. In sports, the Blue Jays are in Cleveland tonight at 7 p.m. The Jays are a game and a half back of Cleveland for the final wild card spot in the American League. And in FIBA World Cup qualifying, Canada beat Argentina 97-92. I'm Tim Baltz with the news that keeps you connected to where you live. 401 traffic and weather together next on Gananoque in the Thousand Islands, 99.9 MyFM.
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1: Here's Gananoque in the Thousand Islands 3-day forecast from the MyFM Weather Center. Showers ending near noon, but there is a chance of more showers and a possible thunderstorm later on. 15 to 25 millimeters of rainfall expected with a high 23, and with humidity it will feel like 31. Cloudy tonight with a low 16. Wednesday, cloudy with a chance of showers and a possible thunderstorm with a high 25. With humidity it will feel like 33. Thursday, cloudy with a chance of showers and a high of 23 degrees. The UV index for Gananoque in the Thousand Islands is a moderate 5. 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
1: Good morning. I'm Tim Baltz. Time for What's Good in Gananoque and the Thousand Islands, where we catch up with local newsmakers and people doing interesting things in the community.
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1: Here's Gananoque in the Thousand Islands 3-day forecast from the MyFM Weather Center. Showers ending near noon, but there is a chance of more showers and a possible thunderstorm later on. 15 to 25 millimeters of rainfall expected with a high 23, and with humidity it will feel like 31. Cloudy tonight with a low 16. Wednesday, cloudy with a chance of showers and a possible thunderstorm with a high 25. With humidity it will feel like 33. Thursday, cloudy with a chance of showers and a high of 23 degrees. The UV index for Gananoque in the Thousand Islands is a moderate 5. I'm Tim Baltz with Gananoque in the Thousand Islands breaking and local news.

0: 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Here's what's happening in Gananoque and the Thousand Islands.
1: Good morning. I'm Tim Baltz. Here's what's coming up over the next 48 hours. It's everything you need to know.
2: This morning, you can enjoy story time at the Sealy's Bay Public Library branch beginning at 10 a.m. The Gananoque Legion will be hosting Bridge this afternoon at 1 for all skill levels. This morning, Breeze Craft Club is set to take place for all ages at Town Hall Park in Gananoque. Just look for the big tent in the park. Gananoque Horticultural Society will hold a month-long event celebrating colorful annuals in bloom today at the Gananoque Horticultural Society Park. Tomorrow afternoon, the Gananoque Legion will be hosting games of cribbage starting at 1 p.m. All skill levels are welcome to attend and learn the game. You can submit and read more local events at gananoquenow.ca. 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
1: Here's Gananoque in the Thousand Islands 3-day forecast from the MyFM Weather Center. Showers ending near noon, but there is a chance of more showers and a possible thunderstorm later on. 15 to 25 millimeters of rainfall expected with a high 23, and with humidity it will feel like 31. Cloudy tonight with a low 16. Wednesday, cloudy with a chance of showers and a possible thunderstorm with a high 25. With humidity it will feel like 33. Thursday, cloudy with a chance of showers and a high of 23 degrees. The UV index for Gananoque in the Thousand Islands is a moderate 5. 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

99.9 Gannon Aqua is my FM in the morning. We look ahead to September 20th. Now that we're here, September 1st, and the Gannon Aqua Terry Fox run at Town Hall on King Street East. In the morning hours of that Sunday, 9 a.m. with registration, 10 a.m., the 3 kilometer loop. It's kind of one of those, if you do 1 kilometer, half the kilometer, really doesn't matter. Or how you do it, doesn't really matter. Run, walk, wheel, bike, rollerblade, just however. It's one of those things. Everybody and their dog, literally, are invited to this one. It's in memory of Terry Fox and all the incredible cancer research and work that's being done through the Terry Fox Foundation. It continues the fight each and every year, continuing his marathon of hope. The fundraising's begun. Love to see this already. But get yourself signed up. Go to terryfox.org and navigate through to the Gannon Aqua page. Sign up. Do some fundraising. September 20th at Gann's Town Hall. 4 things we learned on the show this morning, coming up right after Michael Jackson. Don't stop till you get enough. My FM in the morning.

0: Sean Desmond on MyFM. That was Night Like This. Adam Weeks with you. Looking forward to nights under the Midway lights. You know, some of our favorite fairs have come and gone, but here on September 1st of 2026, we've got more fairs to look forward to. I love a fair. And down in Minnesota, their state fair kicked off last Thursday, and they celebrated the 100th anniversary of their Tilt-A-Whirl ride. That went into action in 1926, and I'm thinking, do I want to be on a 100-year-old ride? I don't know. Rides in general have me thinking. I'm seeing more and more videos of rides gone wrong, but I like the smaller ones. I don't think I'm getting back on another roller coaster. That part of my life might be over with at this point, but I love a Tilt-A-Whirl. Can't go wrong with the teacups, right? A Ferris wheel, always fun, even though I'm terrified of heights, and I always forget till I get up there. And then I remember very quickly how afraid of heights I really am. The Gravitron was my favorite as a kid. The Gravitron really does a number on you physically. I feel like that can't be good for you. I could be wrong, but it doesn't feel very good. So maybe the way we enjoy the fair changes over the course of our lives. Maybe I'm more in the playing the games, eating a poutine, and walking through the lights kind of stage. You've got to love a demolition derby. You've got to love all of the different things available at the fair and getting to see all your community members, your friends you haven't seen in a while. Everybody ends up at the fair. So it's a great time of year in that respect here on the first day of September. Again, some of our fairs are over and done with this year and some are still to come. We'll keep you up to date on MyFM with everything you need to know as far as local events. In fact, in just a minute, we'll take a look at what's going on.
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1: Here's Gananoque in the Thousand Islands 3-day forecast from the MyFM Weather Center. Showers ending near noon, but there is a chance of more showers and a possible thunderstorm later on. 15 to 25 millimeters of rainfall expected with a high 23, and with humidity it will feel like 31. Cloudy tonight with a low 16. Wednesday, cloudy with a chance of showers and a possible thunderstorm with a high 25. With humidity it will feel like 33. Thursday, cloudy with a chance of showers and a high of 23 degrees. The UV index for Gananoque in the Thousand Islands is a moderate 5. I'm Tim Baltz with Gananoque in the Thousand Islands breaking and local news.

0: Paul Jens and Every Little Tear on My FM at Work. Have you noticed the wasps lately? You know, of course, wasps pop up all through the summertime. Nobody likes a wasp. But they do tend to show up in higher numbers near the end of the season. And one of the reasons we see more of them at this time of year is the increase in the number of workers compared to the spring. At the beginning of the spring, the colonies are really small. The colonies get bigger as the year progresses. And this, end of summertime, is when the sizes reach their peaks. So don't be surprised if you see a few extra wasps at your patio table. It's just the time of the year.
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0: 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And in the next hour, Pabst Blue Ribbon are dealing with a situation they call quote-unquote deadly serious. It's beer bandits and a massive Pabst Blue Ribbon heist. We'll talk about it coming up.

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1: Here's Gananoque in the Thousand Islands 3-day forecast from the MyFM Weather Center. Showers ending near noon, but there is a chance of more showers and a possible thunderstorm later on. 15 to 25 millimeters of rainfall expected with a high 23, and with humidity it will feel like 31. Cloudy tonight with a low 16. Wednesday, cloudy with a chance of showers and a possible thunderstorm with a high 25. With humidity it will feel like 33. Thursday, cloudy with a chance of showers and a high of 23 degrees. The UV index for Gananoque in the Thousand Islands is a moderate 5. I'm Tim Baltz with Gananoque in the Thousand Islands Breaking and Local News.

0: Gananoque is 99.9 My FM. We've got the Gananoque Islanders U13 Virtual Fishing Derby coming up. It's this Saturday, September the 5th, and Sunday, September 6th of your Labor Day weekend. Fish for 10 minutes or 24 hours. It's up to you. You fish anywhere on any water. Weigh up to 5 fish, send a picture of each fish on a scale, and winners will be based on 3 randomly selected target weights. The winner is the fish closest to the selected weight without going over. Awesome prizes like a lime green Yeti cooler, passes to Smuggler's Glen Golf Course, new fishing tackle, and fishing packages for the young anglers. You can sign up by e-transferring your fee. 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We've got the contact info, emails, and phone numbers all on our website. 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
0: That's it for me, Adam Weeks, on the first day of September. I'll be back in on the second day tomorrow at 10 o'clock a.m. My FM at Work continues. Great music from Miles Smith, Snow, Dua Lipa coming up, and, of course, news and sports at 12 o'clock. Talk to you tomorrow. My

0: 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Here's what's happening in Gananoque and the Thousand Islands.
1: Good afternoon. Cloudy with a chance of showers and a possible thunderstorm and a high 23, and with humidity, it will feel like 31. I'm Tim Baltz. A Mallorytown man has been charged following a fatal boating incident on the St. Lawrence River in April. Leeds County OPP say a boat carrying several people capsized north of Grenadier Island. A 41-year-old Ottawa resident later died. 46-year-old James Merkley has now been charged with causing death by criminal negligence. An upcoming RTO 9 webinar will help businesses understand AODA website accessibility requirements. Accessibility in Action takes place online September 22nd from 10 until 11 a.m. Participants will learn how to identify common accessibility problems, explore compliance tools, and take practical steps towards creating more inclusive websites. Gananoque firefighters recently took part in a realistic residential fire simulation focusing on civilian search and rescue, mayday procedures, rapid intervention team operations, accountability, and communication. Officials say the complex scenarios help crews strengthen teamwork and prepare for emergencies. Leeds Thousand Islands Fire Services provided the training prop. And as you heard on MyFM in the morning with Jamie and Lorena, the 2026 99.9 MyFM All Hands on Deck food drive was a big success, with residents donating 772 pounds of food along with a large monetary donation. Operations Supervisor with the GAN Food Bank, Robin Banovich, has the numbers.
2: First of all, I'd like to thank the Shorelines Casino for their very generous contribution of $5,000. 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
1: 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Organizers are thanking the community for its generosity. In sports, the Blue Jays face Cleveland tonight in the MLB. To soccer, star Lionel Messi has announced his decision to retire from international play. With Argentina, Messi had a World Cup win and most recently lost in the finals earlier this summer. I'm Tim Baltz with the news that keeps you connected to where you live. Gananoque and Thousand Islands, three-day weather, next.
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5: 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The Arthur Street Phase 2 reconstruction begins September 8th. Notices will be provided to affected residents. Thursday, September 4th, Cowboys Barbecue will be at the Municipal Marina from 11 a.m. until 9 p.m. The Gananoque Farmers Market is Thursday at 4 in Town Hall Park, and the Craft Market returning Saturday at 10 a.m. Town Hall continues its extended Thursday hours, open from 8:30 a.m. until 6 p.m. And the next council meeting is Wednesday, September 2nd, available in person or online. 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
1: Here's Gananoque in the Thousand Islands 3-day forecast from the MyFM Weather Center. Cloudy with a chance of showers and a possible thunderstorm today and a high 23 with humidity. It will feel like 31. Cloudy tonight with a low 16. Wednesday, cloudy with a chance of showers and a thunderstorm. High 25 with humidity. It will feel like 33. Thursday, cloudy with a chance of showers and a high of 23 degrees. I'm Tim Baltz with Gananoque in the Thousand Islands Breaking and Local News.

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6: Here's Gannon Akwe in the Thousand Islands 3-day forecast from the MyFM Weather Center. Cloudy with a chance of showers and a possible thunderstorm today and a high 23 with humidity. It will feel like 31. Cloudy tonight with a low 16. Wednesday, cloudy with a chance of showers and a thunderstorm. High 25 with humidity. It will feel like 33. Thursday, cloudy with a chance of showers and a high of 23 degrees. I'm Tim Baltz with Gannon Akwe in the Thousand Islands Breaking and Local News.

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866-6936. 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
1: A Mallorytown man has been charged following a fatal boating incident on the St. Lawrence River in April. Ananaque firefighters recently took part in realistic residential fire simulation. 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
1: Here's Gananoque in the Thousand Islands 3-day forecast from the MyFM Weather Center. Cloudy with a chance of showers and a possible thunderstorm today and a high 23 with humidity. It will feel like 31. Cloudy tonight with a low 16. Wednesday, cloudy with a chance of showers and a thunderstorm. High 25 with humidity. It will feel like 33. Thursday, cloudy with a chance of showers and a high of 23 degrees. I'm Tim Baltz with Gananoque in the Thousand Islands Breaking and Local News.

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1: A Mallorytown man has been charged following a fatal boating incident on the St. Lawrence River in April. 772 pounds of food, along with over $7,000 in monetary donations, helped stock the shelves at the Gananoque Food Bank during the annual 99.9 MyFM All Hands on Deck Food Drive presented by Home Hardware in Gananoque. 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
1: Here's Gananoque in the Thousand Islands 3-day forecast from the MyFM Weather Center. Cloudy with a chance of showers and a possible thunderstorm today and a high 23 with humidity. It will feel like 31. Cloudy tonight with a low 16. Wednesday, cloudy with a chance of showers and a thunderstorm. High 25 with humidity. It will feel like 33. Thursday, cloudy with a chance of showers and a high of 23 degrees. I'm Tim Baltz with Gananoque in the Thousand Islands Breaking and Local News.
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2: 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Hey, it's Emily. Coming up, the 12th annual Rain or Shine Limestone City Car Classic. 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
2: That is all for me today. I'll be back again tomorrow at noon. Don't forget, though, Keith and Wendy going to keep you company. And they'll have their What in the Word feature on the way as well. That's all coming up after 3. Here's Harry Styles.

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0: My FM in the afternoon, it's Wendy and Keith, and it is What in the Word? Word, word, word, word, word, word, word, word. What do you think? It is What in the Word time.
1: I think you're going to be giving us the word. We got to figure out what it is, so lay it upon us.
0: That was very fancy.
1: I'm a fancy man.
0: Conscientious.
1: Conscientious.
0: I know. As soon as I saw the word, I was like, you're going to know.
1: You're throwing me softballs. It's not even, actually, it's not even a softball. It's a cotton ball. So conscientious means like you're thinking about stuff. You're making a conscientious effort to, let's say, look presentable when you come into work, or you're making a conscientious effort to better yourself or people around
0: you. You can't use the word in your definition. That's cheating. Be better. If you think it's so easy.
1: Okay, you're making a mindful decision. You're being intentional with what you're doing. You're thinking about things before you do them.
0: Yeah, so you're being both meticulous and careful. So, but here's the thing is I have to throw you softballs and hardballs. Like, I got to keep you on your toes just so, you know, you're caught off guard. You think you have all these easy rounds, but then, bang, you're going to have a hard one soon.
1: All right. I await the hardball.
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1: A Mallorytown man has been charged following a fatal boating incident on the St. Lawrence River in April. Ananoque firefighters recently took part in realistic residential fire simulation. 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
4: Here's Gannon Aquay in the Thousand Islands 3-day forecast from the MyFM Weather Center. Cloudy with a chance of showers and a possible thunderstorm today and a high 23 with humidity. It will feel like 31. Cloudy tonight with a low 16. Wednesday, cloudy with a chance of showers and a thunderstorm. High 25 with humidity. It will feel like 33. Thursday, cloudy with a chance of showers and a high of 23 degrees. I'm Tim Baltz with Gannon Aquay in the Thousand Islands Breaking and Local News.

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3: 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We'll get into all those details coming up next hour, MyFM.

0: It's 4 o'clock. Here's what's happening in Gananoque and the Thousand Islands.
1: Good afternoon, I'm Emily Chapwood. Partly cloudy tonight and a low of 16. Here's what's happening in Gananoque and the Thousand Islands. A months-long OPP investigation into a deadly St. Lawrence River boating incident has led to an arrest. Police say a 15-foot boat capsized near Grenadier Island in April, resulting in the death of a 41-year-old Ottawa resident. Several specialized OPP units assisted with the investigation. A 46-year-old Mallorytown man now faces a criminal negligence charge. Over 700 pounds of food, along with over $7,000 in monetary contributions, helped stock the shelves at the Gananoque Food Bank during the annual 99.9 MyFM All Hands on Deck Food Drive, presented by Home Hardware Building Center. Operations Supervisor at the Gananoque Food Bank, Robin Bonavage, talks about why this food drive was a huge success.
2: It was just a great team of people who just really wanted to have a good day that benefited the Gananoque and Area Food Bank. Those positive attitudes is really what made it super successful. And of course, the contributions from the community.
1: Organizers are thanking the community for its generosity and are looking forward to next year's event with some new things in the works. Back-to-school shoe shopping can be tricky, especially when children are still growing. Staun's founder and footwear expert Lisa Will says parents may be tempted to buy shoes a size or two too big to make them last longer.
3: I understand why parents would do that, because you want to make things stretch for as long as you could. And ideally, you should just be able to push a thumb down, and that's the max space you should have.
1: Too much extra room can affect balance, walking, and running. She adds parents should regularly check how much room remains around growing toes. In sports, the Blue Jays face Cleveland tonight in the MLB. And soccer star Lionel Messi has announced his decision to retire from international play. With Argentina, Messi has a World Cup win and most recently lost to the final earlier this summer. I'm Emily Chapwood with the news that keeps you connected to where you live. 401 Traffic and Weather together next on 99.9 MyFM.
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8: The 401 is looking good. Traffic is moving steady in both directions between Kingston and Cornwall, with no delays through Gananoque and Brockville, and the 416 is also moving well. Partly cloudy tonight, a chance of showers with the risk of a thunderstorm. Fog patch developing, a low of 18. Wednesday, mainly cloudy, a chance of showers in the afternoon with the risk of a thunderstorm. A high of 23, humidex 31. Thursday, cloudy, a chance of showers with a high of 23. And Friday, mix of sun and cloud, a chance of showers and a high of 25. 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My

0: 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My FM in the Afternoon with Keith and Wendy.
1: Yeah, she's now officially the longest reigning female on the Billboard Hot 100 with a non-holiday song, with Choose in Texas. Obviously, Mariah Carey's still number one and probably always will be, thanks to All I Want for Christmas Is You. But yeah, Ella Langley now has the distinction of, yeah, being the, well, with an actual, let's call it a real song.
0: Whoa, whoa, whoa. Holiday songs are real songs, but
1: only at certain times of the year.
0: Okay, well,
1: like, do you want to listen to that right now? If I put it on, would you actively enjoy listening to All I Want for Christmas Is You?
0: That's what makes it such a real song, is if you have, you know, the gumption to listen to it all year round, we'll say.
1: Mm-hmm.
0: Yeah.
1: Do you?
0: I mean,
1: answer the question, Wendy. This is a court of law, by the way.
0: This is about Ella Langley and her brilliance and how she's probably going to continue to dominate the charts, and we are very happy for her.
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1: So, do you remember a couple months ago, the guy who wrote the lyrics to the Lion King song? Like, you know that song, like, at the very beginning of the movie?
0: Yeah, of course.
1: Like that one?
0: Yeah.
1: He sued a comedian who claimed to have, like, translated the lyrics of the song, and he said it was like, oh, look at the king is born, or something like that.
0: Yes.
1: So he sued that guy for, like, millions of dollars because he said the lyrics were a lie. So, I mean, regardless of whether or not they were actually true or not, the courts did not rule in the songwriter's favor, so now he owes about $40,000 in legal fees.
0: Why? I would be so curious to know why he didn't rule, not saying he's right or wrong, but why wouldn't he rule in favor of the songwriter?
1: Well, I mean, because it's not like he was, like, trying to steal the lyrics or anything. It was just some guy being
0: a
1: like,
0: joke. Yeah,
1: it was a joke about the lyrics to a song, and then the songwriter, for some reason, got super up in arms about it, and ended up suing, losing, and now he owes like $40,000.
0: Well, and I don't even think it was anything bad. Like, it was a lighthearted joke.
1: Yeah, like, it's not even anything crazy. It's not like he was completely twisting the lyrics or anything. It's just, also, let's be honest, like, the movie is from 1994. It's over 30 years old. Like, just,
0: well, they're remaking it. It's a classic.
1: If they make another version of that, I will riot.
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10: If you're traveling on the 401, it's a smooth drive between Kingston and Cornwall. Eastbound and westbound traffic is flowing nicely through Gananoque and Brockville, and the 416 is also clear. Partly cloudy tonight, a chance of showers with the risk of a thunderstorm. Fog patch developing, a low of 18. Wednesday, mainly cloudy, a chance of showers in the afternoon with the risk of a thunderstorm. A high of 23, humidex 31. Thursday, cloudy, a chance of showers with a high of 23. And Friday, a mix of sun and cloud, a chance of showers and a high of 25. 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

0: It's 5 o'clock. Here's what's happening in Gananoque and the Thousand Islands.
1: Good afternoon, I'm Emily Chapwood. Partly cloudy tonight with a low of 16. Here's what's happening in Gananoque and the Thousand Islands. A Mallorytown man has been charged following a fatal boating incident on the St. Lawrence River in April. Lees County OPP say a boat carrying several people capsized north of Grenadier Island. A 41-year-old from Ottawa later died. James Merkley, 46-year-old, has been charged with causing death by criminal negligence. Local firefighters put their skills to the test during a residential fire simulator designed to prepare crews for real emergencies. Training covered search and rescue, firefighter mayday procedures, RIT operations, accountability, and communications. The Gananoque Fire

0: department thanked Leeds Valves and Islands Fire Service for providing access to its training prop. The United Counties of Leeds and Grenville will receive $11.1 million in provincial funding for land ambulance services in 2026, a 5% increase. An additional $195,000 will support the dedicated offload nurse program, helping hospitals transfer ambulance patients more quickly. More cushioning doesn't necessarily mean a healthier shoe for children heading back to school. Footwear experts and Stons founder Lisa Will says developing feet benefit from being able to feel the ground.
1: And if anything, they need more grounding, I would say, so that they can actually feel the ground and be aware of their own feet and how they're walking.
0: She says that can help children develop balance, coordination, and foot strength. Flexibility matters too. Will says children's shoes should bend naturally, where the foot itself flexes, rather than remain stiff. In sports, the Blue Jays take on Cleveland tonight in the MLB, and soccer star Lionel Messi has announced his decision to retire from international play. With Argentina, Messi has a World Cup win, and most recently lost in the finals earlier this summer. I'm Emily Chatwood with the news that keeps you connected to where you live. 401 Traffic and Weather together next on 99.9 MyFM.
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5: Canadian and U.S. markets tumbled today, with the TSX falling 1.2% as surging oil prices and bond yields outweighed gains in energy stocks, while the S&P 500 dropped 0.7% and the NASDAQ 1.0% as renewed U.S.-Iran conflict intensified inflation fears and a bond market sell-off raised concerns about interest rates staying higher for longer. The S&P TSX Composite Index was down 445 points at 35,826. In New York, the Dow Jones Industrial Average was down 419 points at 52,767. The S&P 500 Index was down 55 points at 7,631, while the NASDAQ Composite was down 271 points at 26,100. The Canadian dollar traded for 71.9 cents U.S. The crude oil contract was up $5.17 at $90.93 per barrel, and the gold contract was down $108 at $4,372 an ounce. 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
8: A smooth ride on the 401 today. Traffic is moving well in both directions between Kingston and Cornwall, with no delays reported through Gananoque and Brockville, and the 416 is also problem-free. Partly cloudy tonight, a chance of showers with the risk of a thunderstorm. Fog patch developing, a low of 18. Wednesday, mainly cloudy, a chance of showers in the afternoon with the risk of a thunderstorm. A high of 23, humid X 31. Thursday, cloudy, a chance of showers with a high of 23. And Friday, a mix of sun and cloud, a chance of showers and a high of 25. 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

0: Life FM in the afternoon. It's Wendy and Keith, and it's back to school.
1: Yeah, I got kids back to school this week. Actually, my second one is in kindergarten now, so both my kids officially in school. It's very weird, and I don't know if I'm used to it, but I do want to give a shout-out to the unsung heroes of back-to-school season, the crossing guards.
0: Yes, absolutely.
1: They, out there every morning, just doing their thing.
0: I was going to say, and unlike me, actually on time.
1: I mean, you kind of have to be for that job.
0: Yeah.
1: Which is why we only trust you to do this. But yeah, I mean, rain, sleet, snow, whatever, they're always out there and always just, you know, keeping every kid safe. Like, just, they do so much, and I feel like they don't get enough of a shout out. So consider this the first of hopefully many shout outs you're going to be getting this year.
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3: The 401 continues to move nicely today. Traffic is steady between Kingston and Cornwall with no collisions or delays to report through Gannon, Aquay and Brockville. And the 416 is moving without any issues. Partly cloudy tonight, a chance of showers with the risk of a thunderstorm. Fog patches developing, a low of 18. Wednesday, mainly cloudy, a chance of showers in the afternoon with the risk of a thunderstorm. A high of 23, Humidex 31. Thursday, cloudy, a chance of showers with a high of 23. And Friday, mix of sun and cloud, a chance of showers and a high of 25. 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

0: It's 6 o'clock. Here's what's happening in Gananoque and the Thousand Islands.
1: Good afternoon, I'm Emily Chapwood. Partly cloudy tonight and a low of 16. Here's what's happening in Gananoque and the Thousand Islands. A months-long OPP investigation into a deadly St. Lawrence River boating incident has led to an arrest. Police say a 15-foot boat capsized near Grenadier Island in April, resulting in the death of a 41-year-old Ottawa resident.

0: incident. Several specialized OPP units assisted with the investigation. A 46-year-old Mallory Town man now faces a criminal negligence charge. Over 700 pounds of food, along with over $7,000 in monetary contributions, helped stock the shelves at the Gananoque Food Bank during the annual 99.9 MyFM All Hands on Deck Food Drive, presented by Home Hardware Building Center. Operations Supervisor at the Gananoque Food Bank, Robin Bonavage, talks about why this food drive was a huge success.
1: It was just a great team of people who just really wanted to have a good day that benefited the Gananoque and Area Food Bank. Those positive attitudes is really what made it super successful. And of course, the contributions from the community.
0: Organizers are thanking the community for its generosity and are looking forward to next year's event with some new things in the works. Back-to-school shoe shopping can be tricky, especially when children are still growing. Staun's founder and footwear expert Lisa Will says parents may be tempted to buy shoes a size or two too big to make them last longer.
2: I understand why parents would do that, because you want to make things stretch for as long as you could. And ideally, you should just be able to push a thumb down, and that's the max space you should have.
0: Too much extra room can affect balance, walking, and running. She adds parents should regularly check how much room remains around growing toes. In sports, the Blue Jays face Cleveland tonight in the MLB. And soccer star Lionel Messi has announced his decision to retire from international play. With Argentina, Messi has a World Cup win and most recently lost to the final earlier this summer. I'm Emily Chadwood with the news that keeps you connected to where you live. 401 Traffic and Weather together next on 99.9 MyFM.
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7: The 401 is in good shape, moving well between Kingston and Cornwall, with steady traffic through Gananoque and Brockville, and the 416 also running smoothly. Partly cloudy tonight, a chance of showers with the risk of a thunderstorm, fog patches developing, a low of 18. Wednesday, mainly cloudy, a chance of showers in the afternoon with the risk of a thunderstorm, a high of 23, humidex 31. Thursday, cloudy, a chance of showers with a high of 23. And Friday, mix of sun and cloud, a chance of showers and a high of 25. Traffic for localfame.ca. 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
10: Looking good on the 401, you'll find a steady trip eastbound and westbound between Kingston and Cornwall with no delays in Gananoque or Brockville, and the 416 is clear. Partly cloudy tonight, a chance of showers with the risk of a thunderstorm, fog patch developing, a low of 18. Wednesday, mainly cloudy, a chance of showers in the afternoon with the risk of a thunderstorm, a high of 23, humid X 31. Thursday, cloudy, a chance of showers with a high of 23. And Friday, a mix of sun and cloud, a chance of showers and a high of 25. 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
2: It's a trouble-free drive on the 401 between Kingston and Cornwall. Traffic is flowing well in both directions through Gananoque and Brockville, with similar conditions on the 416. Partly cloudy tonight, a chance of showers with the risk of a thunderstorm. Fog patch developing, a low of 18. Wednesday, mainly cloudy, a chance of showers in the afternoon with the risk of a thunderstorm. A high of 23, humidex 31. Thursday, cloudy, a chance of showers with a high of 23. And Friday, mix of sun and cloud, a chance of showers and a high of 25. 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Stay on time and up to date with 401 traffic and weather together tomorrow morning starting at 6. 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
6: Here's Gananoque and the Thousand Islands 3-day forecast from the MyFM Weather Center. Partly cloudy tonight, a low of 16. Tomorrow, mainly cloudy with a chance of showers and a risk of a thunderstorm, a high of 25. And a chance of showers on Thursday and a high of 23. I'm Emily Chow with Gananoque and the Thousand Islands Breaking and Local News.

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